0: So you say you heard a noise?
1: Yeah, well, I was following the sound, you know. I mean, I heard something. It was like a, like a scuttling.
0: Scuttles.
1: Yes, sir.
0: Were you awake, or were you in bed when you heard this noise?
1: Well, look, man, I was in bed first, and I was awake because of the damn bugs bumping me up, all right? You got bugs all over the place.
0: Bugs. Well, Mr. Howell, what kind of bugs have you been seeing?
1: Look, man, do I look like an ichthyologist to you? Big damn bugs.
0: Thank you.

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I'm shaking the dust of this crummy little town off my feet and I'm going to see the world. Italy, Greece, the Parthenon, the Colosseum. Then I'm coming back here and go to college and see what they know. And then I'm going to build things.

0: Okay, sure. I don't know, I went to this shrine today, and there were these monks, and they were chanting, and I didn't feel anything, you know? And I don't know, I even tried Ikebana, and John is using these hair products. I don't know who I married.
1: Wait a second, just hold on, I'll
0: be right back. Okay, sure.
1: Sorry, what were you saying?
0: Nothing, it's okay. I'll call you later, okay?
1: Okay, have the best time now.

0: I'd like to tell you about a remarkable radio station.
1: You have a remarkable mouth.
0: We have a remarkable radio station.

0: Hey, nice cock, bro. Thick, but not too flaccid. Perfect length. A nice 80-degree angle. I rated a 8.5 out of 10. Good job, King.
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0: Okay, sure. No, I went to this shrine today, and there were these monks, and they were chanting, and I didn't feel anything, you know? And I don't know, I even tried Ikimana, and John is using these hair products. I just, I don't know who I married.
1: Wait a second, just hold on a
0: minute. Okay, sure.
1: Sorry, what were you saying?
0: Nothing, it's okay. I'll call you later, okay?
1: Okay, have a fast time.

that in fact may be necessary to encounter difference, so we can know who the hell we are, what can we overcome, what makes us stumble and fall, and somehow miraculously rise and go on.

that in fact may be necessary to encounter defeat, so we can know who the hell we are, what can we overcome, what makes us stumble and fall, and somehow miraculously rise.

In the house of the future, everything is connected to the internet. Internet. Internet. In the house of the future, everything is genetically modified so that you'll be kept alive longer.

this actually is simply one level of a cosmic system of some sort where birth and death are transitions from level to level. Things, intimations of immortality are vouchsafed by these plant hallucinogens. Why this should be, why it should be possible to get a look over the great divide, I have no idea.

this actually is simply one level of a cosmic system of some sort, where birth and death are transitions from level to level. Things, intimations of immortality are vouchsafed by these plant hallucinogens. Why this should be, why it should be possible to get a look over the great divide, I have no idea.

0: I've been to a lot of interesting places, but I don't think I've ever had the pleasure of visiting Puna Flat. My name's
1: Nujabes.
0: If you don't mind, we'd like to play something for you.

0: back when you're a little richer. Come back when you're a little Lamboil.
1: Rope? Bombs?
0: What? Sorry, Link. I can't give credit.
1: Lamboil.

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Illegal Pant Radio 3. 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

Bounce, bounce, bounce, bounce, bounce, bounce, bounce, bounce, bounce, bounce, bounce, bounce, bounce, bounce, bounce, bounce, bounce, bounce, bounce, bounce, bounce, bounce, bounce, bounce, bounce, bounce, bounce, bounce, bounce, bounce, bounce, bounce, bounce, bounce, bounce, bounce, bounce, bounce, bounce, bounce, bounce, bounce, bounce, bounce, bounce, bounce, bounce, bounce, bounce, bounce, bounce, bounce, bounce, bounce, bounce, bounce, bounce, bounce, bounce, bounce, bounce, bounce, bounce, bounce, bounce, bounce, bounce, bounce, bounce, bounce, bounce, bounce, bounce, bounce, bounce, bounce, bounce, bounce, bounce, bounce, bounce, bounce, bounce, bounce, bounce, bounce, bounce, bounce, bounce, bounce, bounce, bounce, bounce, bounce, b